0: Before you go, there's something I want you to have.
1: Oh, it's beautiful. But wait a minute, isn't this...
0: Yeah, yes it is.
1: But I thought the old lady dropped it into the ocean in the air.
0: Well, baby, I went down and got it for you.

0: Top Music toute la nuit. Encore plus de tubes. Sans pub.
1: Top Music.
0: Top Music.
2: Shine bright like a diamond. Shine bright like a diamond.